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0: Oakridge Boys at age 11. Fast forward 20 years and has just made his debut in New Zealand supporting Jason Aldean.
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0: best country plays here. I Had Country. 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Ella Langley. Shoes in Texas.
1: She's from Texas, I can tell.
0: Shane Proffitt. Long Live Country. Country, it's what we do. I Heart Country.
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0: worlds are back and set to shine in Gore again. Junior and intermediate finals take the stage May 30. 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
0: 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This

0: Great country sounds like this. 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
0: Miley Cyrus and Lainey Wilson.

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All right, take it away. 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

0: Kylie Morgan has come a long way since her run on the 2022 season of The Voice. Fresh off her Opry debut, her new album, The Heeled Cowgirl, is out now, featuring the lead single, Love and Country Music.
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1: Here's my final serenade. 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Here's my credit card and keys, and the reason I won't find peace. Here's a song I should not.

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0: boys' weekend at the ranch, hunting, driving fast, and writing late into the night. 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

0: country plays here. I Had Country. 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

0: scoreboards are back and set to shine in Gore again. Junior and intermediate finals take the stage May 30. 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Past winners include Zach Griffin, Jenny Mitchell, and Kaylee Bell. And this year, the next stars step into the spotlight. 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

0: He got his start opening for the Oak Ridge Boys at age 11. Fast forward 20 years and has just made his debut in New Zealand supporting Jason Aldean.
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0: Megan Maroney. 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
9: In this update, US President Donald Trump has surprised NATO allies by pledging to send an additional 5,000 troops to Poland. But Secretary of State Marco Rubio has cautioned alliance ministers that Washington's frustration with some of them will still need to be discussed. Rubio told reporters in Sweden that any alliance has to be good for everyone who's involved. It was his first meeting with NATO allies since the war on Iran sparked deep divisions inside the bloc. Police have launched a homicide investigation in Dunedin after a person died in Anderson's Bay. Police were called to a Somerville Street property shortly before 6 last night. One person was found dead and another taken into custody. And the curtain is about to rise on the Christchurch Court Theatre's most ambitious project ever. Let the Right One In is a supernatural story of teenagers dealing with bullying, isolation and generational trauma. With opening night tonight, it features a large-scale, multi-level set design with lots of blood, gore and special effects. That's news. In sport, Liam Lawson has suffered mechanical issues in opening practice for the Canadian Formula One Grand Prix. His hydraulic issues forced a red flag to remove his car from the circuit. Qualifying for tomorrow morning's sprint race is at 8:30 a.m. The Crusaders have kept their chase for a home playoff match alive with a thrilling 36-32 win over the Chiefs in Christchurch. It means they could clinch third spot next week if they beat the Hurricanes. The Brumbies have confirmed a playoff spot and left the Waratahs' campaign on life support with a 21-14 win in Sydney. And the Bulldogs have snapped a six-game losing run in the NRL, producing a second-half fight back to beat the Melbourne Storm 30-20. And that's sport.
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8: In this update, US Secretary of State Marco Rubio is trying to reassure allies over US military deployments in Europe. President Donald Trump says America will send an extra 5,000 personnel to Poland. Rubio says the US has global commitments it needs to meet, and that requires constant reviews of where resources are stationed. Meanwhile, the US Director of National Intelligence, Tulsi Gabbard, has announced her resignation due to her husband's bone cancer diagnosis. Back home in Dunedin, police are continuing to investigate after a person was found dead at a property in Anderson's Bay last night. One person was taken into custody. And more than 1,100 firefighters will be racing up the Sky Tower's 1,103 steps today, dragging up to 25 kilograms of kit with them. Blood Cancer NZ's Tim Edmonds says shooting for the $2 million target takes a lot of effort, so competitors have got creative.
9: We've got a firefighter in Otago who's also a sculptor who made a 1.5-metre mermaid and auctioned that off as part of the fundraising.
8: That's news. To sports, and Liam Lawson will be sweating on more than just car issues at Formula One's Canadian Grand Prix. A hydraulic issue limited the Kiwi to just 5 laps in the weekend's only practice session before he was forced to stop on track and trigger a red flag. He's also been summoned to a please explain with the FIA stewards with his clutch disengagement system button not working when officials came to help him. The Chiefs have blown an 8-point lead to lose to the Crusaders 36-32 in Super Rugby in Christchurch. The Bulldogs have snapped a 6-game losing streak in the NRL and further dented the Storm's season with a 30-20 fight-back win. And the two Team New Zealand squads are locked in a 4-way tie on 20 points after a dramatic opening day of the America's Cup preliminary regatta in Cagliari. And that's sport.
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0: Best country plays here. I Heart Country. Kane Brown. 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She's in Texas.
1: She's from Texas, I can tell.
0: Shane Proffitt. Long live country. 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I Heart Country.
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2: In this update, the United States appears to be backtracking on its military presence in Europe. President Donald Trump says America will send an additional 5,000 personnel to Poland after earlier plans to withdraw forces from the region. He's linked the move to his good relationship with the Polish president. U.S. Secretary of State Marco Rubio says reviewing military deployments is nothing new.
3: Obviously, the United States continues to have global commitments that it needs to meet in terms of our force deployment, and that constantly requires us to re-examine where we put troops.
2: Beefed up support for ambulance communication staff is being welcomed by the ambulance union. The government's providing a $35 million boost over 4 years in next week's budget to ambulance services. It will establish 2 ambulance hubs in Auckland and a new electronic patient record system, as well as extra patient welfare checks and support for call handlers. Modelling from the Charter School Agency shows charter schools are cheaper to open than state schools of the same size. Average salaries would cost an estimated $360,000 at a state primary school, compared to $190,000 at a charter school. That's news. In sport, and Liam Lawson is under investigation by FIA stewards ahead of sprint qualifying at the

0: Canadian Formula One Grand Prix. His clutch disengagement system did not activate as required when he lost power in his steering in practice. Crusaders captain David Havili is earning plaudits from coach Rob Penny for steering the side to a 36-32 Super Rugby win over the Chiefs in Christchurch. And the Bulldogs are back in the NRL's winner's circle after a 30-20 win over the Melbourne Storm in Sydney. And Team New Zealand's two crews are 9 points back from the lead after the opening day of the America's Cup preliminary regatta in Italy. Finally, Stephen Elke is in a share of 8th, 7 back from the lead after 2 of 3 rounds at the PGA Seniors Tour event in Morocco. That's sport, I'm Kalia Strong.
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2: 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Saddle up. 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

0: records are back and set to shine in Gore again. Junior and intermediate finals take the stage May 30. Senior finals May 31st. Past winners include Zach Griffin, Jenny Mitchell, and Kaylee Bell. And this year, the next stars step into the spotlight. Tickets on sale now. 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
9: In this update, US Secretary of State Marco Rubio says they're a small step closer to reaching a deal with Iranian leaders over the war. He's made the comments ahead of a meeting of NATO foreign ministers in Sweden just days after President Donald Trump said he was holding off on a military strike while negotiations are underway. Marco Rubio says there's been some movement on a potential deal with Tehran.
10: The fundamentals remain the same. Iran can never have a nuclear weapon. And to achieve that, we're going to have to address the issue of the highly enriched uranium. And then added to this, of course, is the issue of the straits. Iran is trying to create a tolling system.
9: Back home, and a new electronic patient record system for ambulance staff is set to help them make faster decisions. It's being funded through a $35 million boost over 4 years to ambulance services in next week's budget. The money will also establish two ambulance hubs in Auckland, enable extra patient welfare checks, and provide extra support for call centre staff. A person's been rescued from a house fire on Auckland's North Shore early this morning. Firefighters were called to the two-storey property in Browns Bay at 5, saving a person who was trapped. That's news. To sports, and the Chiefs are ruining a blown chance to beat the Crusaders in Christchurch. The Crusaders fought back from 8 points down in the closing stages to clinch a 36

0: Jono Gibbs says the game was there for the taking. The Hurricanes need only 2 points from the last two games to ensure they finish top after the Chiefs' loss. And the Melbourne Storm have slumped to their eighth loss of the NRL season as the Bulldogs returned to winning ways in Sydney. The hosts snapped a six-game losing run with a 30-20 win, making the most of a sloppy Storm side in the second spell. And Kiwi cyclist Lawrence Pithy has kept hold of the lead following the third stage of the Tour of Dunkirk, finishing second in the 157-kilometre third stage. That's sport, I'm Kalia Strong.
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0: Great country sounds like this. Luke Bryan, country and she knows it.
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0: Miley Cyrus and Lainey Wilson.

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0: Hart opening for the Oak Ridge Boys at age 11. Fast forward 20 years and has just made his debut in New Zealand supporting Jason Aldean.
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